0: la osadía de animarse a perseguir una visión. Vortrix.
1: Hey.
2: Yo, what's
3: hey,
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3: Hey, beautiful.
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3: Nice.
5: I apologize. I know I fucked up.
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0: Gustavo, why don't I understand what you're trying to tell me?
1: Sounds like human
0: hair. You could have waited.
1: What, Gumby?
0: I said, I'm sick of you taking over.
1: I want to record the drums on all our albums, alright? Modular?

I'ma take my seat right way back. Won't you watch this train roll down the track? I'm gonna bring it on home, bring it down home to you. Watch out, that room.

0: We all said that we didn't mean. That's the way it is when you miss people.
1: The songs are one thing, but I've forgotten what he means to people.